home. Another drink, another sick, another chew, another kiss, another woman, another night out of town. Give it all to me. That's all I ever want. All I want is another night out.

black bat on some people that care? Who are you to lie to the ones that love you? Why would you keep secret from your best friends? You think that life is a game that you've won, but you hurt all the other players. Figure it the f*** out. Figure it the f*** out. Figure it the f*** out. Figure it the f*** out. Figure it the f*** out. Kidding me? Figure it the f*** out. You're out of your goddamn mind. Figure it the f*** out. Figure it the f*** out. Figure it the f*** out.

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2: 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Coming right before that, Aldous Harding with If Lady Does It. Right before that, Sophie with Is It Cold in the Water. And right at the top of the set, Husker Du with Hardly Getting Over It.
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intellect. 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I am God, the ultimate presence.

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It's the only reason that I gave my time to you. And that's it, that's the kick and you're giving up.

Like it should have been 2 days and you still want to get it in, and they saying it's because of the internet. Try once and it's on to the next chick. X or the old face on your exes, right? And we can do the same thing if you want to have at it. When your thoughts can't breathe and you're thinking asthmatic, and you want to be a mom, and I wasn't mad at it. I was thinking about me. I'd be really bad at it because I'm thinking about me. Weeks in Dubai, 4th of July, house in Kauai. Yeah, we can try. So let's try.

paper rolling and I got out. Hit the studio with Low and had to rock out. That's why it's real in my eyes. I made it here, no surprise. If I did the whole time, I'd be out in 2025. 25, 25.

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gag gag gag gag gag gag gag gag gag gag gag gag gag gag gag gag gag gag gag gag gag gag gag gag gag gag gag gag gag gag gag gag gag gag gag gag gag gag gag gag gag gag gag gag gag gag gag gag gag gag gag gag gag gag gag gag gag gag gag gag gag gag gag gag gag gag gag gag gag gag gag gag gag gag gag gag gag gag gag gag gag gag gag gag gag gag gag gag gag

I am. So this is sort of like a first date, but like auditory only. A lot of pressure. So I'm just going to say some things that are true about me while I tune my guitar down. And then by the end of my tuning, we'll know each other a little better. Okay, so first thing. You can probably tell by how I sound. I did not grow up here. I moved to the Twin Cities 2 years ago from Texas, where I spent most of my adult life living. Which, by the way, is a choice anyone can make at any time. You too can go give her a spin. And I'm very grateful to live here now. But it did form the second thing that's true about me, which is that before I became a musician, I wanted to be a nun. And that's because I grew up very Catholic. You know, it's a kind of an appealing option when you're not like the other fellas. And I guess that leads me to the last thing that's true about me that feels relevant, which is that I'm a trans person who can't grow a mustache. And the thing is, you're on the radio, so you can't see that. So maybe you can imply a mustache. Just do me that generosity, I guess. But you can all see me in here. You should know this is mascara. This is not real. But what I like to say is that when the Lord closes a window, he opens a Sephora. So, you know, I use what I've got. I use my little, my eyeliner, my mascara from Walgreens. That you can't steal anymore because they lock everything up. Not that I did before. I'm on the radio. Well, I never stole anything. I'm only good. I've only been a very good Catholic until recently. And these are all songs that I'm playing for my new record called Peasants Revolt. Came out, 2 weeks ago? I think that's 2 weeks ago. It feels like a lifetime. Because when you put out a record, a lot of things happen, or nothing happens, and either way, you feel really weird, so that's just always true. If you're a musician listening to this, and you're like, dang, I feel so weird releasing music, that's normal. You did it right. It's called Peasant's Revolt, because of the everything about everything. And on the album, I write songs that are, like, about personal revolts and personal apocalypses, like how I started HRT in the middle of recording this record, a choice you two can make anytime, and you will if you're a real ally, but then also like big ones, big apocalypses, you know, like the other ones we all know about. So here's one I wrote about the apocalypse of having to look at and name appropriately what is happening so that you can take the next step. Here's all of us. Oh, I could pretend that money's my friend, that it gives me all that I demand, but it's hard to ignore

0: Okay, Radio K, Real College Radio. You just listened to Sweet 69 by Babes in Toyland. Before that, Andre by L7. Before that, Sheila and a Gig by PJ Harvey. And we started the set off with That's All I Ask by Nina Simone, the Hi or Hey remix. That first one, honestly, I did like. It didn't really go super well with the rest of the set, but I'm glad that I played it because I probably never would have listened to that otherwise. Yeah, the PJ Harvey, even though it was just kind of already queued up, I also really liked how it sounded with the L7. Solid set overall. This next set, you guys better be super excited for, because The Shadow is doing it all by himself. Yay! What are we playing? Get some headphones. There. Okay, and then I'll give you this microphone. And could you do me a favor and turn on microphone 4? And then go to the bolded black line for both of them. Yeah. You guys are getting like a sneak peek into what it's like training in DJ. This is so fun. You guys probably don't, the other DJs probably don't let you do this, huh?
1: Hey, I'm the trainee. We're going to be listening to Opera Singer by Cake. And then we're going to be listening to Sweet 69 by Babes in Toyland and Andres by L7.
0: That's what we just listened to.
1: Oh, whoops.
0: We're going to be playing your songs. The songs that you choose.
1: Oh, where do I read them? Okay, we're going to be listening to Opera Singer by Cake, See No Evil by Television, and Close Your Eyes by She's Green.
0: Yeah, that last one maybe not, because we just played She's Green. That's my bad. But we'll listen to something really fun that came out in the past month. You guys will love it. And he'll choose it from a list of like 30 songs. So he'll kind of choose it.
1: I'll do good.
0: Yeah. Okay. First up, Opera Singer by Cake. Never heard the song before. I'm super excited. On Radio K.
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